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soothing, refreshing, invigorating, getting you up and on your way. 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

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Listen, make sure you guys stay hydrated because it was so hot yesterday, you can literally fly. It felt like you can fry eggs or a T-bone on the sidewalk. I don't know. I mean, it's supposed to be hot again today. Hopefully not that hot, but let me talk to Sean and see if he can tell me a little more about that. But y'all make sure y'all stay hydrated. It is the weekend. I'm just saying.

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called Haleakala. Haleakala is a dormant volcano on the island of Maui, and this is kind of a bittersweet love song. 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

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The jazzy sounds of the smooth sounds of Kenny G. It's entitled Sunburg. It's time now, Tampa Bay, for Blue Eyed Soul. 2 hours of the best in Blue Eyed Soul. 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It's 239-9663 for Blue Eyed Soul on W.

Eminem, Tampa. One, two, three, four. 1971, here's Rare Earth.

going out to Auntie Barb in Tampa. Thank you, Auntie Barb, for phoning in. Big shout's going out to Milton and Georgia V, sending a request out to Sharon Cha-Cha Scott. Big shout's going out to Slick and Barbara over in the city of St. Petersburg. All right, you're listening to Blue Eyed Soul at 10.